East Tennessee's own WDVX, that was the Whiskey Daredevils. And I didn't get high with Willie Nelson. Shanda and the Howlers in front of that with Won't Take No. Johnny Pandora with Yokohama Cruisin'. Jane Rose and the Dead Ends with Jivin' Jim. And it was Robert Gordon and Chris Spedding getting the 8 o'clock hour started for us this evening with It's Only Make-Believe. 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Tennessee Stone supports live music and Tennessee shines on WDVX. Well, you're tuned in to Rumble. It's Rockabilly and all the cousins. Up to 10 o'clock this evening, here's the Spunny Boys and the King of Royal Street on East Tennessee's own WDVX.

That's Velocity Stacks on East Tennessee's own WDVX. Air chicken in a biscuit. Sounds good about now. The carnivals with Low Tide Society, Kitty Rose and the Rattlers, and Where It's At. The Royal Hounds with Apocalypse Boogie. They're going to be joining us next month at Yeehaw Brewing for the final in our series of Summer Nights concerts. And it was the Spunny Boys getting that set started with the King of Royal Street. 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Carl Stoll will be with us on Monday's Blue Plate Special. 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Red Hickey in here with you tonight. Hi, D. Thank you for tuning in to Rumble. Here's Matt Curtis and Granddaddy's Rockin' on East Tennessee's own WDVX.

East Tennessee's own WDVX, Jimmy Sutton's Four Charms, and Up Jump the Devil. Jesse Ray and the Carolina Catfish with Tennessee Walker. Kitty Daisy and Lewis with Mohair Sam. Brandon Wayne and his Lonesome Drifters with All Tired Rockin'. And it was Mac Curtis getting us started with Granddaddy's Rockin'. 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It's Rockabilly and all the cousins. Linda Gail Lewis gonna slide us right into another extra long, extra good set of music with Seven Long Years on East Tennessee's own WDVX.

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East Tennessee Zone WDVX from their project American Music. That was the Blasters with American Music. Les Green in front of that. Can you keep a secret? Hot Rod Walton, the Psycho DeVilles with Stay Golden. We heard from Sinead X. Sanders with Up Top Mystery Man. The Starkweather Boys with Abigail Blue and Sebastian Bordeaux kicking off the 9 o'clock hour for us tonight with the PBR Boogie. WDVX is a media sponsor of Blue Highway Fest, October 8th through the 11th at Bullitt Park in downtown Big Stone Gap, Virginia. 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Well, you're tuned in to Rumble, Rockabilly, and all the cousins. We've reached that final hour, so let's get right back into it. This is a new one from Skinny McGee and the Handshakes. It's 24. On East Tennessee's own WDVX.

That's Brian Setzer on East Tennessee Zone. WDVX, we heard one particular chick. The Rockasonics in front of that with Wild Man. Johnny Winder with Riot and Cell Block Number 9. Knoxville. That's K-N-O-C-K-S-ville. The Things You Do. And Skinny McGee and the Handshakes starting that set off with 24. WDVX receives support from Kern's Food Hall in South Knoxville, who along with WDVX present the Scruffy Roots Festival, a showcase of East Tennessee Americana music on the big stage at Kern's, Sunday, October 11th. 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Also performing will be Free Rain Bluegrass, Lazarus Lake, Emmy Sunshine, Big Pink, and the Dirty Gospel. 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Well, we've got time to squeeze in a couple more sets of music here this evening on Rumble. Here's the Screaming Rebel Angels. And where you at? On East Tennessee's own WDVX.

Tennessee's own WDVX. That's the Hillbilly Moon Explosion. And always just you. Tammy Savoy and the Chris Casello combo with Go On About Your Business. 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We heard from the Crown City Bombers with Last Chance. Sasquatch and the Sickabillies with Wolf Breath Wind. And it was the screaming Rebel Angels getting that set started with Where You At. WDVX thanks the Knoxville Symphony Orchestra for their support as they present Bach and Bluegrass live at the Bijou Theater in downtown Knoxville this Sunday for a 2:30 p.m. matinee show. That's tomorrow, y'all. 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September 23rd, Jason Scott and the High Heat with Marfa will perform at Barley's. And coming up on the 25th, next Friday, Steel Moves. Join us for the Big Plate. Red Hickey in here with you this evening, and you've been listening to Rumble. It's Rockabilly and all the cousins. We do this every Saturday night from 7 until 10 right here on the East Tennessee Zone, WDVX. So I'd like to invite you to tune in again next Saturday if you had a good time. We've still got time for one last set of Rumble, but I just want to remind everybody I'll be in here for a couple more hours with After Rumble. No reason, just because. So feel free to hang out if you like. We'll close out this portion of the show tonight with the Swingin' Blackjacks and Deep in My Heart on East Tennessee Zone, WDVX.

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East Tennessee's own WDVX, Jack Ingram and the only daddy that'll walk the line. Jay Clark in front of that with Catfish. Willie Carlisle with Marlboro Vinyasa. It was Will Rigby in front of that with Ricky Skaggs Tonight and Dolly Parton. 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Hey, you're tuned in to After Rumble. No reason, just because. Here's Benjamin Todd with the Highway 40 Blues on East Tennessee's own WDVX.

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0: East Tennessee's own WDVX. New music from Jason James. We heard Cut the Chain. Tammy Nielsen with Holy Moses. J.J. Cale and Eric Clapton with Roll On. And it was Benjamin Todd starting us off with the Highway 40 Blues. WDVX thanks the nonprofit International Bluegrass Music Association for their support as they present the 2026 World of Bluegrass Business Conference and Music Festival, October 20th through the 24th at the Convention Center in downtown Chattanooga. 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Red Hickian here with you this evening. Howdy, thank you for tuning in and hanging out tonight. Here's Brennan Lee and Jesse Dayton, something to brag about on East Tennessee's own WDVX.
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1: East Tennessee's own WDVX, Seth Walker with Fire in the Belly. Sarah Patenza in front of that with her version of Valley of Tears, The Blue Chieftains. I think Hank would have done it this way. And Brennan Lee and Jesse Dayton getting us started there with Something to Brag About. WDVX is a media sponsor of the Laurel Theater's concert series presented by Jubilee Community Arts. 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Red Hickey in here with you this evening. You're tuned in to After Rumble. No reason, just because. Here's Margot Price and Can't Stand Still on East Tennessee's own WDVX.

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Paul Coffin on East Tennessee Zone, WDVX, and Ain't No Crime. The Still Woods in front of that with Uncle Lloyd. Lucinda Williams and How Much Did You Get for Your Soul? Sunday Valley, kicking off the 11 o'clock hour for us tonight with I Wonder. 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Carl Stoll will be with us on Monday. And next Friday's Big Plate brings Still Moves. 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Well, look at you, staying up late tonight and listening to After Rumble. Thanks for hanging out. Here's the Po' Ramblin' Boys and Welcome to the Club on East Tennessee's own WDVX.

On the count of three, we're going to holler real loud, and then we're going to take a swaller of our drink, all right? We're all going to get a little more lovey-dovey tonight. Let's do it to it, all right? One, two, three. Hey!

East Tennessee's own WDVX. That was Serena with her latest single called Excuses. The Mavericks in front of that was Sombras Nada Más. Those Sweetback Sisters with Looking for a Fight. And it was the Poe Ramblin' Boys starting that set off with Welcome to the Club. WDVX thanks The Shed, Smokehouse, and Juke Joint at Smoky Mountain Harley Davidson in Maryville for their support as they announce their outdoor season of concerts at The Shed. 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Friday, October 9th, Low Cash will perform. Red in here with you this evening. You're tuned in to After Rumble. No reason, just because. Here's new music from Pokey LaFarge and My Baby Loves Me on East Tennessee's own WDVX.

East Tennessee's own WDVX. Al Green and Lyle Lovett. Ain't it funny how time slips away? Great Delisle in front of that with There's the Door. Billy Joe Shaver with Freedom's Child. And Pokey LaFarge getting us started there with My Baby Loves Me. Well, y'all, I've got time for one last set here tonight on After Rumble. Red Hickey in here with you. I want to invite you to tune in again next Saturday evening from 7 until 10 for Rumble, Rockabilly, and all the cousins. And then 10 to midnight for After Rumble, No Reason, Just Because. Going to close out the evening with Ray Wiley Hubbard. This is a new one called Cassette Mixtape on East Tennessee's own WDVX. Y'all, have a good one.

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Got me jealous of you. Who walks in when I walk out? 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Who's that? Got me wired into. Now when we kiss, I kinda miss something that used to be. And every day that I'm away, I get the feeling that you're fooling me. Now who walks in when I walk out? Who gives you that high, baby? Who's that? Got me jealous of you.

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Who gives you that high, baby? Who's that got me jealous of you? That got me jealous of you.

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He doesn't like Bill or Hillary Clinton. 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

0: Rockets. Hold them over your head so I can see them. 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No, that's a cell phone, man. Put it away.
1: Is it there?
0: Honey, I don't know what that is.
1: Look at that.
0: Put that back in your pocket.
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is left when you're heading south. The sun will rise and the sun will set. Another day, another chance to figure out the windy road when I'm driving it home. 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

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In the First Precinct Jail. 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

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I'm Alex Leach, today filling in for my good friends Lowell and Laura. That was the Lonesome River Band with Solid Rock. We also heard from the Grascals with Farther Along, Joy of Revelation from the McCurry Brothers, Michael Cleveland with Prayer Bells of Heaven, and Story of the Pharisees from the Dreadful Snakes, kicking us off at the top of 8 o'clock. Glad to have you with us on this Cumberland Sunday Morning, and we'll get back to the music in just a second. I want to mention that WDVX thanks Tennessee Stone on Clinton Highway in Knoxville for their support, offering hand-selected natural stone for outdoor fireplaces, stone patios, walkways, and more. 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Greatly appreciate their support for helping us keep the music going. Coming up next, some great bluegrass from East Tennessee, some legends, the Pinnacle Boys. This is one called Echoes from the Burning Bush. Bud Brewster, Larry Mathis, and all the gang here up next on East Tennessee's own WDVX, Cumberland Sunday Morning.

One of my favorites right there from the Isaacs, going back to about 1997 on East Tennessee's own WDVX. That's The Wandering Boy. We also heard from Ricky Skaggs and Tony Rice before that with Where the Soul of Man Never Dies, Rest for His Workers from the Traditional Grass, the Peace Hall Sisters in there with The Old Churchyard, and Echoes from the Burning Bush from the Pinnacle Boys, kicking us off on that good set of music. It's a Cumberland Sunday morning. I'm Alex Leach filling in for Lowell and Laura. Hope you're having a great start to your Sunday. We've got more bluegrass gospel coming your way. 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Back to the music right now, a great song written by Aubrey Holt and Harley Gabbard back in the mid-1950s, recorded by Carl Story and the Ramblin' Mountaineers. This is Come One, Come All to the Family Reunion. It's a Cumberland Sunday morning on WDVX.

East Tennessee's own WDVX, wrapping up that good set of music with the Wilson Brothers and their Bluegrass Harvesters back around 1980 right there with How Much I Owe. Right before that, East Tennessee's own, the Steve Bruce Bluegrass Gospel Band, Tim Surratt with Miss Carol McCamey. That was I'll Wear a White Robe, Shouting in the Air from the Johnson Mountain Boys, and Carl Story wrapping up that good set of music here on a Cumberland Sunday morning. I'm Alex Leach filling in for Lowell and Laura. Hope you're having a great start to your Sunday morning with more bluegrass gospel coming your way. 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Coming up next, the Hillman. Mr. Chris Hillman and Vern Gosden in this band from around 1963. This one's called Going Up on East Tennessee's own WDVX. It's Bluegrass Gospel on a Cumberland Sunday morning.

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It's a Cumberland Sunday morning.

East Tennessee's own WDVX. There's one from Ralph Stanley II and the Clinch Mountain Boys with Jesus on the Main Line. Also heard from Lakeside with Moving On. Won't It Be Wonderful There? That was Ricky Skaggs and the Wyatts. Josh Gooding with The Land of Life Beyond the Crystal Sea. And the Stanley Brothers, Hide You in the Blood, kicking us off at the top of the hour. It's a Cumberland Sunday morning. More bluegrass gospel coming your way. I'm mighty glad to be filling in for my good friends, Lewell and Laura. I'm Alex Leach, and we'll get back to the music in just a second. Want to mention that support for WDVX comes from Barley's Tap Room and Pizzeria on Jackson Avenue in Knoxville's Old City. 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Next week, we have Still Moves joining us on the Big Plate. Barley'sKnoxville.com for food menus and event calendar information. Coming up next, Dr. Ralph Stanley himself. Here's a great a cappella number that he recorded back around 2000, and it's the old Primitive Baptist style. This is called The Day Is Past and Gone on WDVX, Cumberland Sunday Morning.

Don't forget to join Alex Leach every Tuesday night from 7 to 10 on the Bluegrass Spatial. The best in bluegrass, old and new. Alex brings in his own collection of classic vinyl each week, straight from the turntable to you. Right here on East Tennessee's own WDVX.

East Tennessee's own WDVX. There's one from Stacy York. That's called Where the Roses Never Fade. A beautiful old-time gospel number there for you. We also heard from Parmalee and McCurry with Swing Low, Sweet Chariot. Walking in the Light of Jesus from the Bluegrass Mountaineers. On the Way Home from the Lewis Family. And kicking us off on that set, Dr. Ralph Stanley, The Day Is Past and Gone. A good a cappella number right there. I'm Alex Leach, filling in for my good friends Lowell and Laura on this Cumberland Sunday morning. More good music coming your way, and we'll get back to it in just a second. Support for WDVX comes from Boyd's Jig and Reel in downtown Knoxville in the heart of the old city at Central and Jackson, open Tuesday through Sunday, featuring a menu with Scottish fare and American favorites. 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And coming up next, we've got the Carl Shiflett and Big Country Show. This is Standing in the Need of Prayer on a Cumberland Sunday morning, East Tennessee's own WDVX.

watch Mom and Dad make their way up that long, steep hill to put flowers on that one small grave. And each year I watch their footsteps grow weaker and slower. And one day I know they'll join little Carrie to rest on that hilltop, awaiting the greatest family reunion ever known. For God said that He would be our God and we would be His people.

East Tennessee's own WDVX. There's one from Miss Betty Johnson from Campbell County, Tennessee. That's called One Little Grave, wrapping us up on this good set of music on a Cumberland Sunday morning. Also heard from the Sand Mountain Boys with Beautiful Banks of the River, Love Thy Neighbor as Thyself from the Leuven Brothers, the Poe Ramblin' Boys with I'm Weary, Let Me Rest, and the Carl Shiflett and Big Country Show kicking us off on that good set of music. More bluegrass gospel coming your way. I'm Alex Leach, filling in for my good friends Lowell and Laura on this Cumberland Sunday morning. WDVX presents the final Summer Nights concert series and radio show of the year at Yeehaw Brewing in Knoxville with former BR549 frontman Chuck Mead and special guests the Royal Hounds, Wednesday, October 14th. 6 p.m. doors, and the show starts at 7. WDVX will be on site with merch, including our new T-shirts from the design contest as well. 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Looking forward to that one coming up. Right now, we've got more good bluegrass gospel for you on a Cumberland Sunday morning. Mr. Joe Isaacs up next with Share Cropper's Wages.

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It's a Cumberland Sunday morning.

East Tennessee's own WDVX. Wrapping up that good set of music with the Gary Waldrop Band. That's called Thomas. Right before that, Dan Paisley and the Southern Grass with Sweeping Through the Gates. Take Me Home, Savior from Dave Evans. Church in the Sky from Danny Lee Davis. And Fenced In with Heavenly Highway at the top of the hour. I'm Alex Leach filling in for my good friends Lowell and Laura. Hope you're having a mighty fine Sunday morning. And it is a Cumberland Sunday morning right here on WDVX. More bluegrass gospel coming your way. 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Greatly appreciate their support for helping us keep the music going. Coming up next, we've got another great bluegrass gospel song for you. This is called When I Bid You All Adieu. This is from Daryl Winkleman and Gary Trent on East Tennessee's own WDVX. Glad to have you with us on a Cumberland Sunday morning.

You know, when I was just a boy, some of the first places I remember going was to the old-time meetings that they had, revivals, you know, in the little country church. And they sung a lot of the old Christian harmony songs that still stick in my mind as plain as if it was yesterday when I last heard the old folks sing them. One of the songs is called I Am a Pilgrim.

East Tennessee's own WDVX. There's one from Gold Wing Express. That's called I'm Gonna Live Forever. Right before that, we heard from Doc and Merle Watson with I Am a Pilgrim. So Happy I'll Be from the Bluegrass Album Band. Classic Charlie Monroe in there with There's No Depression in Heaven. And When I Bid You All Adieu from Daryl Winkleman and Gary Trent at the top of the hour. I'm Alex Leach filling in for Lowell and Laura on this Cumberland Sunday morning. So glad to have you with us and hope you're enjoying the Bluegrass Gospel. 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Coming up next, we have one from Carl Story and the Ramblin' Mountaineers. This features Bud and Willie G. Brewster, a couple of treasures from right here in East Tennessee. This is called I'm Ready to Go. Bud Brewster told me one time while working out in the fields as a young teenager, he wrote this song right here. It's a mighty good one. I'm Ready to Go from Carl Story and the Ramblin' Mountaineers with the Brewster Brothers on WDVX Cumberland Sunday morning.

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0: Boggy Mountain Boys Quartet and a number entitled Brother I'm Getting Ready to Go. We sure hope you enjoyed that.
1: East Tennessee's own WDVX. There's one from Flat and Scruggs with I'm Getting Ready to Go. We heard from Jim and Jesse and the Virginia Boys before that with Where the Soul of Man Never Dies. Wake Up Peter from the Gillis Brothers. Also the Freight Hoppers with We Shall All Be Reunited. And Carl Story and the Ramblin' Mountaineers kicking us off back there with I'm Ready to Go. I'm Alex Leach filling in for Lewell and Laura on this Cumberland Sunday morning. The best in bluegrass gospel. We'll get back to the music here in just a second. We've got a lot of good things happening right here in East Tennessee and also up in Virginia. WDVX is a media sponsor of the 2026 Blue Highway Fest, October 8th through the 11th at Bullet Park in downtown Big Stone Gap, Virginia. 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WDVX will be on site, and East Tennessee's own Benny Smith, your host for Clinch River Breakdown, will also be up there to MC. BlueHighwayFest.com for information and tickets. Coming up next, here's one from Elder Frank Newsom. Frank just passed away just a few weeks ago, a good friend of mine from up in Virginia, and he just absolutely could deliver those a cappella numbers, just like this one right here. Remembering Frank Newsom this morning on a Cumberland Sunday morning on WDVX.

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East Tennessee's own WDVX, a great band out of South Carolina from a few years back, Mr. James Randolph and the Bluegrass Tar Heels with I'm Going Home. Right before that, Going to a City from Lowell Varney and Landon Messer. The Vern Williams Band in there with Picture on the Wall. Before that, Harbor of Love from Jeannie Stanley and the Barton Brothers, My Little Girl Cried, kicking us off at the top of 11 o'clock. I'm Alex Leach, filling in for my good friends Lowell and Laura on this Cumberland Sunday morning. We've got more bluegrass gospel coming your way right here on WDVX. 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Greatly appreciate their support to WDVX. Right now, here's a great one from the Looper Trio. I've got a bunch of record albums from the Looper Trio. They were from here in the great state of Tennessee and recorded some mighty fine gospel music back in the 1960s and 70s. This one's called The Other Side of Jordan, up next on a Cumberland Sunday morning.

Don't touch that dial, because coming up at noon, it's the Clinch River Breakdown with me, Benny Smith. It's 4 hours of the best in classic and contemporary bluegrass right here on East Tennessee's own WDVX.

East Tennessee's own WDVX. There's one from yours truly, Alex Leach. That's called I Overtook a Pilgrim. Before that, the Isaacs recorded live in Atlanta, Georgia back in 1992 with Thank You. Forgotten How to Pray from Al Jones and Frank Necessary. Bill Monroe and the Bluegrass Boys before that with A Voice from On High. And kicking us off on that good set of music with the Looper Trio, The Other Side of Jordan. I'm Alex Leach, glad to be in here filling in for Lewell and Laura on this Cumberland Sunday morning. We've got a couple of more sets lined up for you with some good bluegrass gospel before Benny Smith takes over on the Clinch River Breakdown with some good bluegrass for you from noon until 4. Do want to mention that WDVX thanks the nonprofit International Bluegrass Music Association for their support as they present the 2026 World of Bluegrass Business Conference and Music Festival, October 20th through the 24th at the Convention Center in downtown Chattanooga. 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Looking forward to that one coming up. Right now, more bluegrass gospel for you. Here's one from my good friend John Rigsby. This is called Mother Dear at Home. It's also called The Wandering Boy. This is an old Primitive Baptist tune. Hope you enjoy it this morning on WDVX, Cumberland Sunday morning.

East Tennessee's own WDVX. There's one from Charlie Moore and Bill Napier. Mother is buried in a grave so deep. Hope you enjoyed that one here this morning. We also heard from the Stanley Brothers with The Crown He Wore. Before that, Larry Gillis with My Lord Had Mercy on Me. No Hiding Place Down Here from Dave Evans. And John Rigsby kicking us off with Mother Dear at Home. A great a cappella song for you on this Cumberland Sunday morning. I'm Alex Leach filling in for Lewell and Laura. It's almost time for me to get on out of here and make room for Benny. He's got some good bluegrass lined up for you on the Clinch River Breakdown coming up at noon. We've got time for one more set of music, and we'll get into that in just a second, but I want to remind you that support for WDVX comes from Visit Knoxville, where the curious can discover all Knoxville has to offer. Visit Knoxville.com for the events calendar and more. Let's get on out of here with one more good set of music. One of my all-time favorites, recorded back around 1960 from Carl Story and the Ramblin' Mountaineers, featuring Bud Brewster and Willie G. Brewster. And Bud really getting the lead vocals and banjo playing mighty good on this one right here. This is called If You Don't Love God, You Don't Love Your Neighbor. Have a wonderful Sunday, and we'll see you soon right here on East Tennessee's own WDVX.

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Good Sunday afternoon, folks. It's time for 4 hours of great bluegrass music, both currents and classics. It's time for WDVX's Clinch River Breakdown. I'm your host, Benny Smith, and I'll be spinning bluegrass from Bill Monroe to Billy Strings. So give all your bluegrass fans a holler and let them know there's bluegrass on the air at East Tennessee's own WDVX, and a Clinch River Breakdown. Jump in and hang on.

0: Gary is a graduate of the East Tennessee State University Bluegrass program, so.
1: He was good before, and he came to ETSU, and they made him better.
0: He just got even better.
1: That's right, yeah. And we snatched him up and hoped to keep him for a long time. Yeah. Please make him welcome, if you would. It's Mr. Gary Haltman on the dobro.

Well, good Sunday afternoon, everybody. It's time for the Clinch River Breakdown. My name is Benny Smith. Proud to be here for the next 4 hours, giving you the best in classic and contemporary bluegrass from Bill Monroe to Billy Strings. We do it all here on a Sunday afternoon, and I hope that you're going to enjoy it. I think you will. Got some brand new stuff and music from folks that I met this past week, at Americana Fest down in Nashville. Talked to a lot of good bluegrass folks down there. Had some fun. And we'll also go back in time, play some classic stuff. We've got our gospel set coming up at 2 o'clock. So if you know anybody who likes a good bluegrass music or is maybe asking about it and trying to find out more, why don't you give them a call, text them, holler at them, beep them, whatever it takes these days. Let them know there's 4 hours of good bluegrass on the radio at WDVX right now at 93.9 FM in Sevier County, 102.9 FM in Knoxville, and of course 89.9 in Greater East Tennessee and WDVX.com. Let's let you know what you heard, neighbors. The boys from Indiana right there with Headed South. Big Country Bluegrass before that with Heading for the Mountains. The Poe Ramblin' Boys before that with Appalachian Apocalypse from their new one, Welcome to the Club. What a great song with definite meaning in it. Blue Highway before that with Keen Mountain Prison from the Alive at ETSU record featuring Tom Adams right there. Blue Highway, of course, getting all geared up, as are we, for the Blue Highway Fest coming up the second weekend in October. In Big Stone Gap, Virginia, I'm proud to be one of the MCs this year, so looking forward to that. And, of course, Jimmy Martin and the Sunny Mountain Boys started us off with There's More Pretty Girls Than One, and Dole Lawson and Quicksilver handled our clinch on the banks of the clinch for our intro song as well. As I said, had a big time this week in Nashville at Americana Fest and talked to a lot of folks who are just really, really proud and happy of the work we're doing here at WDVX. And, folks, we couldn't do that work if it wasn't for you, so we'd love for you to consider supporting us today. 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Also performing will be Free Rain Bluegrass, Lazarus Lake, Emmy Sunshine, Big Pink, and the Dirty Gospel. 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For more information, we've got a lot of good bluegrass this hour for you. And just to let you know, some Bays Mountain cut-ups coming up. Some Scott Miller on the way as well with a little bit of a bluegrassy song that he did years ago. Wyatt Ellis with his brand new one, Rocky Top Bottom, is coming up as well. Classic from traditional grass as well. And we'll hear from Free Rain Bluegrass, who's going to be playing that Kern's Food Hall show on October the 11th, too. Right now, though, Billy Strings with Carry Us Home on East Tennessee's own WDVX. This, my friends, is the Clinch River Breakdown. Let her go, boys.

You're back on East Tennessee's own WDBX and the Clinch River Breakdown. My name is Benny Smith. Proud to have you riding shotgun with me today. You just heard a couple of East Tennessee bands there, Carson Peters and Iron Mountain. He's originally out of Piney Flats, Tennessee, with new stuff.

October the 11th, Where Corn Don't Grow, great cover of that. Mountain Grass Unit, one of the hottest bands in bluegrass right now out of Birmingham, Alabama, with title track to their latest record, Appalachian Smoke. Jared Walker, who is the mandolin player for Billy Strings, before that with Miles on My Shoes. Chris Jones and the Night Drivers, before that with Plenty Ventured. And Mr. Billy Strings himself started that set of music off here at WDVX and the Clinch River Breakdown, folks. WDVX presents the final Summer Nights concert series and radio show of the year at E Hall Brewing in Knoxville with former BR549 frontman Chuck Mead and special guests the Royal Hounds, Wednesday, October 14th. 6 p.m. doors, the show starts at 7. WDVX will be on site with merch, including our new t-shirts from the design contest. Thanks to ORNL Federal Credit Union, Garza Law, and Yeehaw Brewing for their support of the WDVX Summer Nights Concert Series. And Buddy Nelson saw the Royal Hounds at Robertstown in Nashville last week, and Scott Hines, the front man, was kind enough to cut a cool reel for us there. And then I saw Chuck Mead a couple of different times at Americana Fest, and they are both absolutely excited about that show. And neighbors, that's going to be one big old show. Let me tell you, we look for a big, big crowd out of that one. WDVX maintains a policy of holding open meetings. Members of the public may attend any meeting of the board of directors, committee meetings, or the community advisory council. Meeting schedules and locations are on our website at WDVX.com or contact the general manager at gm@WDVX.com. And WDVX thanks the historic Bijou Theater in downtown Knoxville for their support as they present Americana folk duo Shovels and Rope in concert Thursday, February the 11th. 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All right, gang, getting back into the tunes. Here we go. We got a lot of good stuff left, including that brand new one from Wyatt Ellis called Rocky Top Bottom. It's coming up, but let's get some more traditional bluegrass on, if you will, here. How about a little bit of traditional grass with Six White Horses on East Tennessee's own WDVX and the Clinch River Breakdown.

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brand new hot stuff from East Tennessee's own Wyatt Ellis. It's called Rocky Top Bottom. Congratulations, Wyatt. Another banger there. Vern Williams Band before that with In Despair. The Stanley Brothers with If I Lose before that. And Traditional Grass started us off on that great set of traditional and mountain bluegrass with Six Wide Horses. It's Benny here with you, letting you know about some of our supporters and folks who help keep us on the air and whatnot. 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Barley'sKnoxville.com for food and beer menus and event calendar information. And coming up on the Big Plate, coming up on the 25th, it is Still Moves. And don't forget that September 23rd, Jason Scott in a High Heat with Marfa will be playing at Barley's. And that is a show that WDVX is proud to be the media sponsor for. WDVX remains on the air thanks to listener donations and support for the Knoxville Ice Bears professional hockey team playing home games for their 25th season at the Civic Coliseum downtown through April 2027 against SPHL opponents, including two new teams. Season ticket memberships are available. 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KnoxvilleIceBears.com for info. 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Be sure to like our content and live video streams as well when you watch, as that helps us a whole lot. Hit those likes, share them, do whatever. That really does help us. Got some new stuff up in the Gladson Family Band, some Anders Thompson Trio, and my buddy Jay Clark, as well as Evie Andrus and Michael Reno Harrell. So go down that rabbit hole. It's a lot of fun to go check out, no doubt about it. Weather-wise, it ain't been fun, has it? It has just been absolutely brutal. In Nashville, it was even hotter. It was 101 or 100 degrees for most days, but today it's getting up to 92. Again today, about a 20% chance of an afternoon thunder shower, and then we've got 70 for a high. And for your Monday, it's 91 for a high and partly cloudy. Tuesday, things start changing. Thunderstorms move in and a high of 84 and then a high of 78 on Wednesday with some thunderstorms as well. So it does look like it is finally going to weather and the temperature are finally going to start cooperating. Boy, howdy, do we need and want that. I mean, it's September already. Let's go. Adam Steffi on the way. Scott Miller, too. Here is the Bays Mountain Cut-Ups from Upper East Tennessee, East Tennessee Zone. And this is a this one is called 1916. It is East Tennessee Zone WDVX and the Clinch River Breakdown. 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

Already rolling into that 1 o'clock hour here on East Tennessee Zone WDVX in the Clinch River Breakdown. And as I said, I'm Benny Smith. So happy to have everybody listening today. And we just heard music from the good old Jim Smiling Jim Mills. Miss that guy. Bound to Ride, the name of that. AJ Lee and Blue Summit before that. New stuff with Driving Nails in My Coffin. The Poe Ramblin' Boys before that with Smoky Mountain Home. Wyatt Rice and Santa Cruz before that with Picture in a Tear. And Doyle Lawson started that off with I'll Take the Blame. It is East Tennessee's LWDVX. Good Sunday afternoon. Benny here with you and want to remind you that WDVX thanks the Nonprofit International Bluegrass Music Association for their support as they present the 2026 World of Bluegrass Business Conference 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I know Free Rain Bluegrass is going to be there, Wyatt, and is going to be there, Alex Leach is going to be there. Ashley Graham is going to be there. So East Tennessee will be well represented at IBMA this year, as will Tony Lawson and myself. 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J.J. Nicely will be the featured musical guest Friday, October the 2nd. 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East Tennessee and WDVX's own Benny Smith will be an MC. BlueHighwayFest.com for information and tickets. Hey, that's me. Really looking forward to that. Proud to be a part of that this year, and that is a fantastic festival. All right, got some Joe Mullins and Junior Sisk on the way, the Grascals with some new stuff as well, the Seldom Seen, Bronwyn coming up, also some Buddy Melton, and some more Blue Highway as well, so stick around for that, and a whole lot more. Here is Dwight Yoakam, though, doing the bluegrass version of Please, Please, Baby on East Tennessee's own WDVX and the Clinch River Breakdown.

Good stuff there from Songs from the Road Band. That one called Halfway Home. Retro 78 before that. New stuff, Tall Dark Stranger. Balsam Ridge before that. Well, when it comes to losing you, when it comes to loving you. Let me get that right. New stuff from them. Hot Rise before that with a classic Blue Night. Dwight Yoakam started that set of music off here on East Tennessee's own WDBX. This is the Clinch River Breakdown. We get together every Sunday afternoon from noon until 4, giving you good bluegrass from Bill Monroe to Billy Strings. Let folks know about it. WDBX thanks to Knoxville Symphony Orchestra for their support as they present Bach and Bluegrass live at the historic Bijou Theater in downtown Knoxville this Sunday for a 2:30 p.m. matinee show. So that is a week from today. The Knoxville Symphony Orchestra, led by Aram Demirjian, will feature mandolin soloist Jeff Midkiff performing Bach's Brandenburg Concerto No. 3, Mark O'Connor's Appalachia Waltz, and Jennifer Higdon's Mandolin Concerto. Tickets are at KnoxvilleSymphony.com. And again, that is next Sunday. 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More info at jigandreel.com. And coming up on the 25th will be the Vicky Vaughn Band, and the Randy Steele Band will be happening on the 26th at Jig and Reel. And shop now at WDVX.com. 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Back into the music. Got some Darren Nicholson and Seldom Seen on the way. Here's our buddies in Blue Highway. It's East Tennessee's own WDVX.

0: so much.
1: Ladies and gentlemen, have you enjoyed Blue Highway? Gentlemen, thank you for 30 years of outstanding music. You just keep going. Sounds like they're keeping going. Have you got another tune for the folks?
2: Yeah. Oh, bless your heart.
0: You guys are the reason we've been able to do this for 30 years.
3: So. That's exactly right.
0: Yep.
3: Exactly right.
0: Got some other special guests coming out on the stage right now. Formerly with the Nashville Bluegrass Band, one of the best singers I ever heard in my life. Great banjo player, too. It's Mr. Alan O'Brien. Come out here, Alan. Yes, Alan. Come on, Jacob Burleson out here, Barry Bales,

0: Thank you.
1: You know, I got a nice introduction when I came up here, but I think everyone up here needs a formal introduction on this great occasion of the 20th anniversary here of the band. So let's quickly do a rundown of the lineup here. You all know these folks, but I'll remind you of their names anyway. On the banjo is a fantastic instrumentalist, whether he's picking a banjo or a guitar or whatever happens to be handy. Mr. Ben Eldridge on the banjo. And next in line on the mandolin, he's a great mandolin player and truly a legend in his own mind, I think, and or time, that is. I think the finest tenor singer in this this music, John Duffy on the mandolin. And no one can play the upright bass like the guy standing behind me here. He is, he's unbelievable on bass. Tom Gray. There aren't an awful lot of folks who pick dobro, and there's a good reason for that. It's a tricky instrument to play, and no one can make it do what Mike Aldridge can make it do.
2: Michael thanks you in his own way.
1: We'll do another gospel quartet for you right now called Take Him In.

Alrighty, rolling through our second hour, man. It is flying today, as time does fly when you play good bluegrass. And again, want to give a big shout out and a thank you to the Museum of Appalachia Norris last night and everybody who came out to see Sean Camp, Verlin Thompson, Madeline Talon. It was a great night. Heard from a lot of folks, spoke, shaked, and howdied with a lot of people. Folks bought our t-shirts and said a lot of nice things. And we appreciate that support, and we appreciate the folks here at Norris at the Museum of Appalachia, as we hope to get up there and have a lot more fun with them as well. That was Joe Mullins and Junior Sisk right there, and that one called Wild Mountain Honey. The Grascals before that would Bend in the River. The Seldom Scene before that would Leaving Harlan. Darren Nicholson with I've Got No Tears Left to Cry. And Blue Highway started that set of music off here on East Tennessee's own WDVX. It's Clinch River Breakdown. I'm Benny Smith, proud to be with you. Want to let you know that WDVX presents the final Summer Nights Concert Series and Radio Show of the Year at Yeehaw Brewing in Knoxville with former BR549 frontman Chuck Mead and special guests the Royal Hounds. And that will be happening Wednesday, October the 14th. 6 p.m. doors, 7 p.m. showtime. 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And looking into the weather forecast, again, hot today, hot for the next couple days, but folks, there's going to be changes coming. 92 today for a high, partly cloudy, about a 20% chance afternoon thunderstorm, 70 for an overnight low. 35% chance of some PM thunderstorms tomorrow as we get up to 91 degrees, 68 for a low, and then it starts to change as thunderstorms move in Tuesday and a high of only 84 degrees on Tuesday. So it's coming, folks. There is some definitely... there's going to be some changes coming, and hopefully fall weather will be coming soon as well. Let's let you know, though, what is coming as far as the songs that you're going to hear here to end up the hour and head right into our 2 o'clock hour where we start off with a good gospel set that we always dedicate out to Cumberland Sunday morning. We got some Garrett Boys and Buddy Melton, but how about some Bronwyn? This is brand new stuff from her. It's called Virginia Gal, and it is good, good stuff. East Tennessee's own WDVX, the Clinch River Breakdown.

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Already rolling into our 2 o'clock hour, halfway through the show today for your Clinch River Breakdown. I'm Benny Smith. Thank you for hanging out with me. That's our gospel set. We always send that out to Lula and Laura, who do a great job on Cumberland Sunday morning before me from 8 until noon here on WDVX. There's East Tennessee's own Free Rain Bluegrass Band again. Going to be October the 11th with us at Scruffy Roots Festival. That happening, of course, at the Kearns Food Hall. That's them with that fantastic gospel tune called One Sunday Morning. Got to see them do that a couple of weeks ago as well. And at the Deep Well Farm Bluegrass Festival. And boy, it was just absolutely great. So looking forward to hearing them coming up on the October 11th at the Scruffy Roots Festival at Kearns Food Hall. Here today before that with Going Up Home to Live in Green Pastures. The Stanley Brothers before that with Over in the Glory Land. The Hillman with Going Up before that. Reno and Smiley with Jesus is Waiting on there before that one. And a Big Country Bluegrass before that with He Said, If You Love Me, Feed My Sheep. 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We have brought them on as a sponsor this year, and they have been absolutely fantastic to us and for us, and we really do appreciate them and all the businesses and the folks who support us here at WDVX. Great stuff coming up, including some Bronwyn on the way. Also, we're going to hear some Wyatt Ellis coming up too, some Steel Drivers, and some David Davis and the Warrior River Boys. But right now, here's one, some bluegrass out of Texas. Really enjoying this one. His name is Kevin Denny. It is brand new stuff. It's called Stone Cold Love here on the Clinch River Breakdown on East Tennessee's own WDVX.

0: quiet just a minute. Listen, listen. Oh, Lord, boys, this old fly, he's got him treed over in the low ranks. We're going to have to go to him. He's never been known to lie. Oh, boys, there he sits. Set your gun down, boys. Let's shake him out and give him a chance. See if he can whip these dogs.
1: 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And you're tuned to the Clinch River Breakdown. 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

Tennessee's Tennessee's on WDBX, and this is the Clinch River Breakdown. And you just heard a really cool tune, new stuff from Oh Me Oh My, a couple guys I met in Nashville at Americana Fest this weekend. Great songwriters, great entertainers, good fellas as well. That one there, brand new stuff called Let Me Ride in Your Big Cadillac. And be listening and looking out for more from them here on Clinch River Breakdown and WDBX as well. Really enjoy those guys. David Davis and the Warrior River Boys before that, but leaving Tennessee. Jim and Jesse and the Virginia Boys with that 9-pound hammer before that. The Cord, Larry Cordell with his classic Bandit before that, and Kevin Denny with my hottest and favorite new song out there in bluegrass. It's called Stone Cold Love. Great stuff here on East Tennessee's on WDBX. Thanks for joining me this afternoon. As I said, I just got back from Nashville and Americana Fest, had a big time down there, saw Bronwyn, the Fretliners, a lot of other bands that I'm really enjoying and discovering, and also just so good to talk to and see so many people and reacquaint with them. We'll be headed to IBMA Festival in October as well, and of course, good to see the folks last night in North Tennessee for our last ORNL Federal Credit Union Summer Session show of the summer as well and of the season, so Sean Camp and Ferlin Thompson and Madeline Talent, good show, good times, and good people, and we really do appreciate that, no doubt about it. 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Now, coming up this Saturday, September 26th, it's Give Me Back My Skinner tribute band. And they've got a special Monday, September 28th show with Wade Jennings' Baptized by Fire tour. Getting back into the good bluegrass, that's what we do on Sunday afternoons from noon to 4. It's the Clinch River Breakdown, and this is from that new covers album from AJ Lee and Blue Summit, and it takes one to know one. East Tennessee's own is WDBX.

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East Tennessee's own is WDVX.

back there from East Tennessee Zone. Wyatt Ellis here on the Clint Trevor Breakdown. And before that, Bronwyn with more new stuff from her latest record as well, a East Tennessee classic. Before that, Red Rector with Crazy Mary. The trio, of course, Dolly, Emmy Lou, and Linda Ron stand there with The Pain of Loving You before that, and A.J. Lee and Blue Summit with It Takes One to Know One from her covers album. A lot of female talent there in bluegrass. I saw Lindsay Lou perform live at the IBMA Festival as well. Excuse me, at the Americana Fest, that a showcase that the IBMA put on the other day. It was fantastic as well. So big ups to all those women in bluegrass. WDVX thanks to nonprofit Medic Blood for their support to honor Dolly Parton's legacy. 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Good on them for doing that. Still hot today, folks, with a high of 92, about a 20% chance of some showers, 70 for a low. PM thunderstorms tomorrow night, high of 91 for your Monday, about a 50% chance of those storms tomorrow night, 68 for a low. And then on Tuesday, it starts to get interesting. The temperatures start to drop. You have a high of 84, thunderstorms Tuesday and Wednesday, and then highs in the 70s later in the week, folks. So hang on. That pumpkin spice and fall is coming, no doubt about it. All right, guys, let's get back into it. Boone Creek and Daryl Scott String Band on the way. But first, here's one that's a popular one. Somebody emailed me at bsmith@wdvx.com and said, hey, could you play me some Steel Drivers, that good corn liquor? Why don't we do that right now on East Tennessee's on WDVX? It's the Steel Drivers on the Clinch River Breakdown.

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More often than not, a young boy or young girl come back to meet him. He'd get out his pocket watch, show him, maybe let him hold it for a minute or two. Sometimes Doc would be waiting on Merle,

playing dances and rock and roll. And Doc playing his Les Paul and Jack on the piano. When Doc Watson come to Johnson City, you know there'd be a story told. Laughing, having a real good time. If you're listening, Lord, bless their soul. That night he played the guitar.

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And that would get us all remembering and get us all knowing. And soon we'd be laughing and agreeing.

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It's the Clinch River Breakdown. 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

We just heard the Boxer, that version of the classic Simon and Garfunkel song is performed here by the Woogies, two sisters from Galway, and all of our songs today feature the Woogies. So we'll continue with some tunes from Claire Kevel. These three are from her recording The Daisy Field. First up is Encaravat and The Song of the Chanter, and these feature Claire Kevel on harpsichord. After that, we'll hear a set of jigs, Frank McCollum's The Elusive Magpie and My Brother Tom, and then a set of reels by Tommy Cohen, and those feature Miss Kevel on concertina.

Next up will be another song from the Woodgies. This is Caught in a Wave. Following that, we'll hear Tom Bailey's from Jerry O'Byrne and Rosie Shipley from Yesterday I Saw the Earth Beautiful. Following that, we'll hear Lisa Muscatello and Rosie Shipley. And both these selections are from Well Kept Secrets. The first is Set of Slip Jigs. The second is Polkas. And then following that will be Rosie Shipley and Matt McQueen with The New Jigs from At Home.

We'll hear another now from the Woogees. It's Holding Hands. We'll follow that with four featuring John Doyle. First is Elevenses from The Path of Stones, and then Grady's Jig, Jig of the Jobber, and Carrick Shock. That's from John Doyle and Mick McCauley. Then Shoot the Crows and Haggy's Reel. That's from John Doyle and Mike McGoldrick. And then The Asturian Set. That's from Michael McGoldrick, John McCusker, and John Doyle. The Reed That Bends in the Storm.

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0: good friends and theirs to the Tennessee Country Classics with your radio friend Joe Bizarre. My wonderful pleasure to be around here with you this Sunday afternoon to bring you the Tennessee Country Classics, which is part of the Sunday Jubilee, Paduce Jubilee Community Arts. And special thanks, as always, to All Rick Printing for their support of the program. I deeply appreciate it. If you need any kind of hardware, or I should say, not hardware, but printing jobs done, see All Rick Printing. They'll take good care of you. All right, let's go back to 1939. On June the 14th, history was made. People have a good history. The first recording of Orange Blossom Special showed up. It was Irving Rouse wrote it, and he's going to play it for us. The record was made in Atlanta in 1939, so here's the original recording of the Orange Blossom Special.
1: Boy!
2: Popcorn, peanuts, and sugar. Yes, sir. Bob Ryan on his thing. First train going south.

0: why?
1: My plot of all my plot.
0: I have a plot.
2: And that's the very first recording of the Orange Blossom Special. That was Irving Rouse doing the fiddle playing on there, and he's the one who wrote it. The second record of Orange Blossom Special, I believe, was made shortly after that by Tommy Mangus when Bill Monroe had that recording session in Atlanta, Georgia, where the first recordings were made of the Bluegrass Boys, you know, the name of the Bluegrass Boys. And then every fiddler, I guess, that played in a string band tried their own arrangement of Orange Blossom Special. It's a great fiddle tune. Start us off here on the Tennessee Country Classic. Let's go back to about 1928 and listen to Paul Miles' Red Fox Chasers. They were from around Galax, Mount Airy, North Carolina, up in that area. This is a nice song. Really, it's called Honeysuckle Time. Here we go.

Paul Miles and the Red Fox Chasers doing that one for you, called Honeysuckle Time. Really, really nice recording. And that was made out in Richmond, Indiana for the Jeanette label, which pressed records for Sears and Roebuck. That's what that was. That was on the Supertone label. I think they were 3 for 60 cents. Yeah. Let's go back to 1928 and listen to the Georgia Yellowhammers. This is a group out of Atlanta. Made a lot of nice records for Victor, and this is a typical song. I think it came out of Georgia. Come over and see me sometime. Eat your breakfast before you come. Bring your dinner in your hand. And I'll leave for supper time. Here they are at Georgia Yellowhammers.

That's nice. That's Jake and Carl Watts in 1938 for the Dime Store labels. Susie Brown's the title of it. Really, really nice. Here on the Tennessee Country Classics with your old radio friend, Joe Bazaar, here with you. Sundays from 5 into 6, we start off, I do, the big Jubilee Arts Musical Festival, I call it here, all the way up into the late part of the evening. We're going to have all kinds of great music coming here for you. And I hope that you'll stick around. And here's an artist I want to play, Gene Autry. Made many, many records. This is one that came out about 1934, sold by the Dime Stores. I'm going back to the Blue Ridge Mountains, Gene Autry.

There's Gene Autry back in 1934. Back home in the Blue Ridge Mountains. Gene Autry, boy, he was around. I imagine a lot of folks out there listening right now remember Gene Autry. And the movies, we used to go see the movies. 15 cents from one theater to get in, stay all day. Oh, they were the days. Let's go back and listen to two of the greatest country gals that ever was. But you know who they are, Sarah Carter and Mother Maybelle. This is a recording they made for the Decca Records in 1936. You Are My Flower.

0: That's Sarah Carter, Mother Maybelle. What a combination. You Are My Flower. That was a recording for Decca Records, as I said, back in 1936. I was going through some old tapes of mine the other day, and I ran across this one, interview that I did with Steve Leffert in Bakersfield, North Carolina on July the 11th, 1966. That was my birthday, July the 11th. We went up to Steve's house, and he got his fiddle out. We just stayed there all day. I want to share this with you. He does the Cackling Hen. And here's the way the interview went with him playing the fiddle right now.
1: Well, let's see. I don't know. I don't play the fiddle too much. How about playing a little bit of that Cackling Hen, if y'all do?
2: All right, I'll try to stay with you.
1: We'll start out cackling here a little bit. She starts out here cackling first.

That was a great interview. That was Steve Leffert interview that I did with him. We did a lot of talking. He was telling me about his early days of making records as a Carolina Rambler string band. He went up to New York in 1931 and recorded those. And then he made some with, of course, Wade Maynard and J.E. Wonderful gentleman. Steve Leffert, Bakersville, North Carolina, July 11th, 1966. I was a lot younger in those days. You're listening to the Tennessee Country Classic.

And that is Merle Travis, Cannonball Blues. And that was from around 1953, somewhere up in there. There's a fella could pick a guitar too. Misery. It's country blues time. This is kind of a wild one. By Big Joe Williams, I think. Sonny Boy Williams is on harmonica. I believe Yank Rachel might be on mandolin, but this is pretty wild from 1941. It's called Somebody's Been Worrying. That's the title. 1941, give a listen. They go at it.

nice. 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Yeah, your body been borrowed. Yeah, your body been borrowed. Borrowed that stuff of mine.

That's Ben Ferguson's Louisville Jug Band, a recording made in Louisville, Kentucky, 1931, called Try and Treat Her Right. What a great little band that is. They only made one record. They made one side with Jimmy Rogers, though. I played that here on the program from time to time. Then before that, we had Big Joe Williams doing Somebody's Been Barring, so he says in the song, but on the record label it says worrying. So somebody made a misprint someplace along the line. Anyway, it's pretty good. Pretty wild from 1941. Let's see. Let's go back the late mid-30s, I guess. This is Audie Hall and the Radio Rebels. Sounds interesting. Of course, you know they were on radio. This is probably about 1936. It's called In the Old Hometown. It's a really nice song.

Well, that's really nice. That's fiddling Arthur Smith, and I would say the other fiddler on there sounds to me like Tommy Mangus. And that's called a KC Stomp. It was recorded probably in Atlanta. I think it was around the same time that Bill Monroe was there recording. But boy, that's a nice one. Then before that, of course, we had Audie Hall and the Radio Rebels doing down in the old hometown. Let's go back to about 1937, Uncle Dave Macon. And the Delmore Brothers are on here. Sounds like them to me in the background. So this is probably recorded at Charlotte, North Carolina. Over the mountain, Uncle Dave, if you will.

Ralph and Carter, the Standing Brothers, doing that before us. I Worship You. Boy, that's a great bluegrass. Then before that, we had Buzz Busby and the Bayou Boys. Buzz is a wonderful gentleman. I had the pleasure of meeting him years ago. He used to come up here in the record room. Doing the Mandolin Twist. That's the title of that. It's him time on the program. Got to hurry. I want to get these on. Here's Roy Acuff and Smoky Mountain Boys. Brother B, take warning.

Standing somewheres in the shadows is the tale of them. That's the Beatles brothers, see, from about the 1950s. They made a lot of really great gospel numbers. And then before that, we had Brother Take Warning by Roy Acuff and the Smoky Mountain Boys. That'd be about 1938 or 39 on our hymn time portion of the country class. I may be a little short here on time, but I'm going to play a nice Bill Monroe record as I go out. We'll play the whole thing. I want to thank you all for listening in to the Tennessee Country Classics, which is part of the Sunday Jubilee, produced Jubilee Community Arts. And I want to thank All Rick Printing for their great support of the program. If you need any kind of hardware, why don't we say hardware? Printing supplies. See All Rick Printing. They'll take good care of you. I don't know why I got that on my mind. Anyway, this is your old radio friend, Joe Bizard, hoping to see you all next Sunday right here on WDVX at 5 o'clock. So here we go. Bluegrass Ramble, Bill Monroe to take us out. Until next week, be careful. Thanks for listening.

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1: Well, it's time for Mountain Jubilee. This is Paul Campbell, and the program is a joint production of Jubilee Community Arts and WOT, and is heard Saturday nights at 9 o'clock on WOT and by delayed broadcast on WDVX as part of our Sunday Jubilee programming. Well, tonight's going to feature a new release by Jim Lauderdale and the Poe Ramblin' Boys. The Poe Ramblin' Boys is a new bluegrass band that's made quite a splash here in this last year. So we're going to hear this new release, and then we'll follow this up a little bit later by listening to the collaboration that Jim Lauderdale did back in 1999 with Ralph Stanley, which was nominated for a Grammy. But first, let's hear this album that just came out on Sky Crunch. I suspect that it's their own label. And we'll hear the title cut, and it features Del McCurry doing a part in it, the Long and Lonesome Letting Go, and then Last Resort, one that you might hear on the internet lately. And She's the Light and Drop the Hammer Down. So this is Jim Lauderdale and the Poe Ramblin' Boys.

That's the new release by Jim Lauderdale and the Poe Ramblin' Boys on their label Sky Crunch. Since Jim has such a distinctive cadence to his voice, I want to play a couple of tunes from the Poe Ramblin' Boys and a couple from Dale McCurry before I get to that 1999 collaboration with Ralph Stanley. So we'll hear the Poe Ramblin' Boys do a couple of tunes off of their Never Slow Down album, which is in the top 20 right now. And then we'll come back and hear a couple of tunes by Dale McCurry.

That was the Del McCurry Band from his 2013 album, The Streets of Baltimore. Well, let's get back to this focus on Jim Lauderdale from Due West, North Carolina. His parents were into gospel music. His father was a minister and his mother played the church piano, and he always grew up around singing and playing music. And he went to the North Carolina School of Arts and majored in theater. And when he graduated, he went around Nashville to see what was there for him, and he went to New York City and came back and ended up back in Nashville just as the major record labels were exiting stage right. And if you didn't have a big name, they wouldn't back you. And he got into collaborating with other folks there in Nashville in both writing music and in performing. And he did a lot of collaborations performing with groups like Hot Tuna and the Grateful Dead and Rollin' White and Ralph Stanley. And in 1999, he put together an album with Ralph, and it was nominated for a Grammy. And then later on in 2002, he did another collaboration, this time on a smaller label, on Dual Tone. And we're going to hear a little bit of both of those. So this is a pretty long set, but I wanted to string it out here. I feel like Singing will be the album that was nominated for the Grammy, and we'll hear that. And that was written by Jim Lauderdale. And then a classic bluegrass tune, Maple on the Hill. And then another tune written by Jim, Highway Through My Home. And then come up to 2002 again with Ralph Stanley and the Clinch Mountain Boys, and a tune that he collaborated with Sean Camp on, Riding Redbird. It's got a great kickoff by Ralph. And then another one of his tunes, Deep Well of Sadness. And then we'll close out with a Bill Monroe tune. I've got to play a little bit of this classic four-part harmony from Bill's Boat of Love. So these are pretty short tunes, so this will be six tunes featuring Jim Lauderdale and Ralph Stanley.

Jim Lauderdale and Ralph Stanley and the Clinch Mountain Boys in their 2002 album Lost in the Lonesome Pines and its own dual tone. Great album. That really has a lot of fine touches, both Ralph and Jim combining with some contemporary songs and some of the old stuff as well. Well, we want to continue with this collaboration just a slight bit here with a group called High Fidelity. And one of the things that they did when they got to Nashville was they met up with Jesse McReynolds and were very impressed with him, and he became a mentor to them. They put out an album in 2000 called Banjo Player Blues on Rebel, and it included a couple of tunes by Jesse McReynolds, Jim and Jesse, and actually Jesse himself played on the first tune that I'm going to play, Tears of Regret. He passed away 3 years after this album was made. He passed away in June of 2003, but he's providing some of the vocals on Tears of Regret. And then the Jim and Jesse tune, one of their most popular tunes, Southbound Train. And then the title cut from this High Fidelity album, Banjo Player Blues, and starting off then with The Old Home Place. So this is High Fidelity from their 2000 Rebel album, Banjo Player Blues.

Banjo Player Blues by the group High Fidelity on their Rebel recording. Well, we got just a little bit of time left in tonight's show. Let's go out with a twin fiddle tune here by Brenno and Keith Hines and Laura Arshaw. She was the fiddle player and did the female harmonies with the Poe Ramblin' Boys. And this is off of Brenno and Keith Hines' Fiddler's Pastime.

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1: Hello, I'm Brent Cantrell of the Laurel Theater, and you're listening to Live at Laurel, part of the Sunday Jubilee here on WDVX. 5 hours of fine traditional and local music produced by Jubilee Community Arts and our partners. On this segment of the Sunday Jubilee on Live at Laurel, we play excerpts from our weekly concerts over at the Laurel and from our annual Jubilee Festival. And in this edition, we are listening to a concert by Henry Perry and Jamie Cameron, a blues concert. The Laurel Theater is located in Knoxville, near the University of Tennessee's main campus in the Fort Sanders neighborhood. It's owned and operated by Jubilee Community Arts. We're a nonprofit organization devoted to the documentation, preservation, and presentation of the traditional arts of the Southern Appalachian region. Jubilee Community Arts is a member organization, and we rely on public support and on the work of many, many volunteers. The concerts you hear on Live at Laurel are made possible in part by grants from the Arts and Culture Alliance of Greater Knoxville, the City of Knoxville through the Community Agency Grants, East Tennessee Foundation through the Arts Fund and the Neighbor to Neighbor Grant Fund, Knox County through the Arts Tourism Consortium, the National Endowment for the Arts, Folk, and Traditional Arts Program, the Tennessee Arts Commission's Folk and Traditional Arts Program, and we're also a member of Community Shares, who supports our programming through funds received through workplace donations. We'd also like to especially thank our media partners, including WDVA. Well, Jamie Cameron and Henry Perry are from around Knoxville, from the Knoxville area, and they've been playing blues for a long, long time. They play as a duo sometimes, and probably more often as a member of Slow Blind Hill. Henry Perry plays harmonica, harp, blues harp, and in this concert, Jamie will be doing guitar mainly. Henry Perry worked some or interviewed and learned a few things from the great harp player D. Ford Bailey, who was a member of the Grand Ole Opry back in the early days. He quit playing on the Opry over disputes regarding licensing, as if I recall correctly. The Tennessee Folklore Society found some recordings of D. Ford and reissued them a few years back. And, of course, D. Ford was heavily featured in the country music documentary series that recently aired on PBS. It's always a pleasure to have Henry and Jamie at the Laurel. So let's go right to the stage of the Laurel Theater, and Toby Kuzman is introducing Henry Perry and Jamie Cameron.
2: Welcome to the Laurel Theater. 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We're a nonprofit membership organization. 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Knoxville, the East Tennessee Foundation, Ulrich Printing, the National Endowment for the Arts, the Tennessee Arts Commission, the Clayton Foundation, an anonymous donor, First Tennessee, WUOT, and WDVX. Glad to welcome back Jamie Cameron and Henry Perry. They're known for their work with Slow Blind Hill, and they also play some acoustic blues, which they're going to do for you tonight, so please make them welcome Henry Perry and Jamie Cameron.
3: Thank you.

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Yeah, well, that's all right now, mama. Any old thing that you want to do. Yeah, well, that's all right now, mama. Any old thing that you want to do.

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I believe the tour bus is going to break down just any time and fill this place right up. In the meanwhile, I'd like to do a true story for you from the world of the blues. B flat. We'll dedicate this song to the memory of the late, great Jesse White. 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

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'Cause I hear you got an icebox, babe. 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

0: 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It is Saturday night, Henry, so we better sing a little Saturday night song.
1: You're right.
0: We're in C here. This is another one off of that new CD, ladies and gentlemen. It's called A Saturday Night at the Jazz Club. We frequently find ourselves out at the Baker Peters house. It's a little song we wrote for that particular venue.

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That's all right. 'Cause it's Saturday night. 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
1: 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I think we're going to slow it down now.
2: Be fine.
1: Give my arm a rest.
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0: Back to Chicago land, ladies and gentlemen. 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Another true story, ladies and gentlemen. G this time, Henry. Well, down at Billy Ray's roller rink in Citronelle, they had a big dance contest. It was really a swell. But Billy had a rule, he told them all in advance. He said, I don't want nobody to profanity dance. No profanity dance.
1: No profanity dance.
0: No profanity dance.
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0: 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But then it jumped up, said you're disqualified for that profanity dancing.
1: No profanity dance.
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0: 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He said, I don't want nobody to profanity dance.

0: 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That profanity dancer,
1: no profanity dance,
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1: no profanity dance.
0: Well, Billy had a rule, he told them all in advance. He said, I don't want nobody to profanity dance.

0: 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This is another one we wrote ourselves, or at least I did. Henry's not a drinking man.
1: They might need to give us a drink, you know. 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

0: that's Henry Perry, ladies and gentlemen, on the harmonica.
1: Bob and the Blues.
0: Well, I went to the doctor, said, Jim, you don't need that pill. Said, a handful of quarters and a jukebox will cure your ills. I told him, doctor,

0: Well, there was Henry Perry and Jamie Cameron with some blues, based around Knoxville for many years, and playing together in as a duo and with Slow Blind Hill. Henry recently, well, during COVID, I believe it was, moved to Nashville, but he comes back from time to time, especially during Jubilee festivals, and plays with Jamie on the stage. Hope you enjoyed that. Upcoming concerts over at the Laurel. Let's see, Friday, November 22nd, the UT Appalachian Strings, a largely put together through the efforts of College of Music, UT College of Music lecturer Sean McCulloch. That the UT Appalachian Strings is a ensemble of student performers doing bluegrass and I believe some old time. That will be Friday, November 22nd at 8 p.m. The annual Thanksgiving Old Harp Singing is the evening before Thanksgiving, Wednesday, November 27th. That's at 6:30 p.m. John Doyle will be coming in for an Irish music concert on Thursday, December 5th at 7 p.m. John is based over in Asheville, I believe. At least he has been for a long time. He's performed as a member of Solas and known internationally for his efforts in Irish music. That is, again, Thursday, December 5th at 7 p.m., a little bit early. Michaela Mussolino will be coming in on December 6th. Michaela is Sicilian-American. She's studied and performs traditional Sicilian song. Originally from New Jersey, she has been living in Tennessee for some time now. It'll be coming over from Memphis on December 6th, Friday. The Castle Family Band, made up of Don Castle, Thomas Castle, Will Castle, Nicholas Castle, and Vince Alagan, they will be performing at 8 p.m. on Saturday, December 7th. 13 Strings will be presenting a special edition of the Tuesday night Scandinavian dance. The 13 strings, I believe, refers to the Hardanger fiddle, a Norwegian fiddle, a little bit different. And there will also be a performer of Swedish traditional fiddling with the regular fiddle. And that's Loretta Kelly on Hardanger fiddle and Andrea Hoag on Swedish fiddle. The Laurel Old Time Jam will be Thursday, December 12th. Local Honeys, a songwriting duo with background in traditional old time music, will be on Friday, December 13th. And Kevin Burke will be wrapping up our season. Of course, a renowned Irish fiddler. Played with Bothy Band and Patrick Street, and he is recipient of many awards, including the National Endowment for the Arts National Heritage Fellowship and Ireland's Traditional Musician of the Year. If you'd like information on any of these activities over at the Laurel, you can email us at info@jubileearts.org. 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Stay tuned for more of the Sunday Jubilee here on WDVX.
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I love you, darling. I must be rhythm bound.

This edition of Wild Hog in the Woods started out with the Carolina Ramblers String Band, 1932 recording, That Lonesome Valley. The Carolina Ramblers were out of North Carolina, led by Stephen Ledford. Then we heard What Will You Give in Exchange for Your Soul by Edith and Sherman Collins. I don't know much about the Collinses. They recorded in 1938 for Decca in New York. Don't have much information on them. I'm Brent Cantrell, and you're listening to Wild Hog in the Woods, part of the Sunday Jubilee here on WDVX. I want to stick with the Collinses. They recorded several sides, some religious numbers and some love songs. We'll hear them do Can't Feel at Home in This World Anymore in this next set. And then turn to Kentucky, listen to some good banjo and singing, a couple of love songs. Benjamin Frank Shelton, Darling Corey, and Pretty Polly.